This is now this next song is turned into a duet. Cuz that's the way we like it, I think. We'd like everybody to join in. This is a song called Love of My Life.

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You got a woman waiting for you there. All you ever gotta do is be a good man one time to one woman.

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Keep your mouth upon my English blood.

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Okay. 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First you loved,

So we gonna do a little something like this, all right? Bet. The fellas ain't looking like, ain't moving like.